0: Want to know what's in the common room?
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Oh, wow. To be lovesick. That's the jungle giants there. Haven't felt that feeling in a while. Is anyone else feeling lovesick? Hope someone is. This is Lola Young and Money.

0: 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Are you ready for the music?
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Eric Clapton and Cooking on RTHK Radio 3. Joan Jett just now, loving that rock and roll. It's kind of criminal, this. Eric Clapton's taking a guitar solo, and two terrible things are happening at the same time. A, the DJ's talking all over it. And B, they fade him out. Not a big fan of that. He was in the news, what was the story? During a show, he had to walk off stage because something was thrown at him. Do you want to know what that something was? He didn't do his encore because the thing that was thrown on stage was a vinyl record thrown from the audience. Wow. Comeback of the format, and it pushes him off stage. He's still releasing them, though.

queen. Whether you're broke or evergreen, your black, white, face, chola descent, your Lebanese, your Orient. Whether life's disabilities left you outcast for leader tease, rejoice and love yourself today, cause baby, you were born. No.

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2: Chief Executive John Lee, who is leading a business delegation to Central Asia, held a high-level meeting at the Ministry of Foreign Affairs in Uzbekistan. The SAR government and Uzbekistan have agreed to begin detailed discussions on further relaxing travel arrangements, allowing travelers from both sides to stay visa-free for up to 30 days. At least 23 people have been injured in a three-vehicle collision on Fanling Highway. The accident, which involved a minibus, a bus and a medium goods vehicle, occurred at around 8 a.m. near Hakawai. And a civil servants union representative has proposed a salary increment of 4.12% for all government workers. Last week, the pay trend survey results, which the government considers when deciding increments, had suggested a 4.12% increase for senior civil servants and a lower percentage for junior staff. More news at 4 o'clock.
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7: Goodbye.
8: Good, good. 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
0: End of intermission. Part 2.

It is very fast how the night changes. The first time I heard the song, believe it or not, was actually live at their last ever concert together in Hong Kong, in the world, at Asia World Expo. I had taken my daughter there and was introduced to that track and fell in love with it. Thanks for tuning in tonight, by the way. Anne Roberts sitting in for Simon, and Kylie requesting you to do what I'm requesting you to do.

Love her voice, Randy Crawford. A bit curious as to why, you know, Randy, but I guess many Americans have kind of unisex names, but actually her name given at birth is not Randy, it's Veronica. Quick look at the weather now. 31 degrees still, 73% humidity, and is it going to be wonderful tonight? Well, I'm not sure, but tomorrow definitely you probably should take an umbrella with you when you leave for work or school or wherever you're going, because it's not looking too good.

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So I need the one for you to be with. But when I'm caught all alone, I thought that's it. It's gonna stay the depression. And then

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And then you enter Friday, which I think you are looking forward to.

'Twas in another lifetime, one of toil and blood, when blackness was a virtue, the road was full of mud. I came in from the wilderness, a creature void of form. Come in, she said, I'll give you shelter from the storm. And if I pass this way again, you can rest assured I'll always do my best for her, on that I give my word. In a world of steel and death and men who are fighting to be warm, come in, she said, I'll give ya shelter from the storm. Not a word was spoke between us, there was little risk involved. Everything up to that point had been left unresolved. Try imagining a place where it's always safe and warm. Come in.

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This one is much more sentimental from David Gates.

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We all do our best with what we have to achieve a bright future together.